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1: Ladies and gentlemen, do you remember 1989? My Black Lady. Now is the time.

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1: 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Welcome aboard Benga Airways. After takeoff, we'll pump up the sound system, 'cause we're going.

So if you want to be a star, babe, come on and get it on with me. 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
1: 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My Black Lady. Now is the time.